a wife, boy, and a man may take a mistress, but a sailor has his ship, boys, and his mistress, it is the sea.

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2: Turn off the TV, it's starting to freak me out. It's so loud, it's like my ears are bleeding. What am I feeling? Can't look at the ceiling. The light is so bright, it's like I'm overheating.